I was born in St. Louis, Missouri. Right down the road from that place they call Sweet Home Chicago.

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The water is cold and we are alone, but after a little while feels just like home.

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I'm trying to figure out why we seem so distant to one another. 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It smells so good to me. I don't remember you wearing that before.

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Okay. 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Right now.

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0: Now tell me, how long have you been in the business, Mr. Webb?
1: Well, I sort of, yeah.
0: I see, and I believe you use guitar strings.
1: Do what? What's that in?
0: Well, you know what you play on the guitar.
1: Oh, yeah. Oh, yeah, it's great. Yeah, man, Dad. Yeah, I read it in a book.
0: What you're going to do, get like you used to be, and it's by your own group. What's the name of the group, Mr. Webb?
1: It's all right, man. I'm out of my mind, man. Oh, yeah, get like you used to be, and that.

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But mama don't know what California putting down. That's why I got to go down to her house just one more time. But I love that girl, I tell you about it. 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

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Trumpet, Lou Mitchell. Oh, saxophone, Clifford Sullivan. 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

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By that time, 1:45, last call for alcohol. 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

0: 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And I look right at him and I say, well, the longer that I live, the older I want to get.
1: I have a new recording coming out in 2021. It's on Alligator Records. I'm calling it Damage Control. I got a song I want to throw out early for you called The Longer That I Live. I think you'll dig it. It goes like this.

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0: That's what the blues is all about. And Sugar Ray on the Mississippi saxophone. Give him a nice round of applause. Sugar Ray.
1: Thank you.

Now, when we were working in EMI with the Beatles in the early days, we always had available to us all sorts of instruments that were lying around from, like, Mrs. Mills sessions and Barenboim sessions and all sorts of people's sessions. So that's why a lot of the Beatles' music is richly instrumentated, because there was always this available stuff around that we didn't bring with us. This is a Wings Mellotron, and these were the original synthesizers. EMI had one, and we used to record there. So again, you know, it was available to us. Probably the most famous thing we ever did on it, one of the first uses we ever put, was flutes on the front of Strawberry Fields. And I played a little sort of thing on the front of John's song there that really gave it like a distinctive character. I think I've still got the flutes up on here.

0: So if you had a, you know, a bit like people do these days, they'll have a little, either a tape or they'll have a little bit of music and they're playing on a little synthesizer or something. It sounds a bit like an orchestra, you know, like they brought a band with them, or a rhythm box will sound like you brought a drummer with you. So you've got all these crazy little things. I love them now because they're just so old-fashioned. A little bit sleazy, a little bit cabaret, but you get stuff like this. I love the sound. Ooh, come on, baby. Can I buy you a drink?
1: All right, I'll have a gin in it.
0: Well, come on, baby, my little darling, want to drink with me? Come on, honey, maybe we'll go back to my flat. I love your soul. Come on, little baby.
1: All right, I think I'll come out your flat with you, yeah, you know.
0: It's oh so smoochy here in this apartment block. I really love it. Would you like another drink, my dear?
1: I'll go on and twist my arm. Yeah!
0: It's back. Yeah. You see, you can have acres of fun on these things. Oh, boy, I tell you. But you see what I mean about the sleaziness of it all? I love it. They've got so much stuff. You change the selections here. It's a brilliant old instrument. So whereas we just got that stuff, let's see what we've got on our next. It's always a mystery because I've never really found out what's on them. So, but this one's different.
2: Ah, oh, France! Welcome to the castle. Quite a windy night out here. But you know, I always love it here in Hirschwick von Schlechtheim. Have another tankard with me before we retire for the night. Oh, Hans, you're so hospitable.
1: Mm-hmm. All right, mate. Who's this Hans character? I've never heard of him.
2: Don't worry, my darling. We're all together.
0: Woo! You can have a lot of fun on these things. Oh, I'll tell you. So that's the old Mellotron. And as you can see, it's a good laugh. Oh, boy. Then you got the earliest, originally, then you got the Moog synthesizers. You're supposed to be holding the mic steady and behaving.
3: Okay. You ready? Okay. You ready? Okay. You ready?
4: Yes, indeed.

So I hope you've enjoyed the show. I've certainly enjoyed being here and doing it. See you next time. Ubu-jubu. Ubu. Ubu. Ubu-jubu. And remember, ubu-jubu. And don't forget, ubu-jubu. See you next time.

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Mama was in the kitchen.